0: 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Thanks to Randall Heating, Tassie's largest range of wood, gas and electric heating solutions for your home.
1: Oh boy.

0: Billy for your Workday, RB with you. It's time to check in with the latest in news headlines, and then we'll come back after midday with your throwback lunch. We're going to take you back to our favourites of the 80s and 90s and the early 2000s. And stick around and see if your favourite track's in there. I guarantee it probably will be. You're on Chilli.
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queen. 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

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We've got new sport and weather on the way as we check in for the latest.

0: 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Chili's 3-day forecast.
1: It's getting to a low of 6 overnight in Lonnie tonight. For tomorrow, mostly sunny and 16. Scottsdale tomorrow, mostly sunny, a top of 15 degrees. For St Helens tonight, it's dropping to 8 there. For tomorrow, mostly sunny and 17.

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1: Up and Adam from Lonnie in the Northeast. It's Nick and Marcus on Chilli. 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

I think she loves Jonas Brothers or something by her reaction to him coming to Australia. So she's picked Burn It Up by the Jonas Brothers, and I've picked Blink 182, I Miss You. I guess it's getting to that point in the week now where I've been riding solo in the studio here, and I kind of miss my co-host companion Marcus. So that's why I picked Blink 182, I Miss You. Those U2 songs right now at the Instagram story. Make your choice as we go to Gracie Abrams and your freebies on the way next.